things we've got to get out of this trap before this decadence saps our wings. I've got to be strong and try to hang on, or else my mind may well snap and my life

happened in the kitchen. You kind of lost it for a bit. It's just a garden filled with fools. Are we foolish to ignore it?